0: Up in the dales, surrounded by those hills. 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
1: Yorkshire?
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1: 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I'm Mrs. Hall. I keep house for Mr. Farnham.
4: I'm Farnham, Siegfried.
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4: You've dealt with many horses before.
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0: Quite something, isn't it?
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8: Siegfried's bark really is worse than his bite. 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
2: This moment is magic. 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

0: for this party. 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Now it's the time to introduce our host. Please welcome our host.有请我们今晚的三位盛典主持林海、芊芊、何姐 Let's give it up!
1: 哇
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3: 今天晚上这个舞台将因为你们而分外的闪亮，而世界将为你们加冕。
1: Look up at the screens. They are the medals of this competition, and they are ready for you. 大家现在大屏幕上看到就是本届世界技能大赛的奖牌，他们已经为各位准备好了。
2: 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It features the mortise and tenon, our Chinese traditional woodworking wisdom.
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3: 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So, champions, are you ready?仪式正式开始 ，The award ceremony begins now.
1: 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OK.
2: All right, let's start our glorious night with our first award in the first sector. We will announce medalists in construction and building technology sector. 我们首先要揭晓的是结构与建筑技术领域的奖项。
1: 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The medal winners are China, France, Switzerland. Competitors, please proceed to the red podium.
3: OK, now for the blue podium.For number 24, cabinet making, the winning members are Chinese Taipei, Germany, South Tilo, Italian. Competitors, please proceed to the blue podium. 我们请获奖的选手到蓝色区域候场。
2: And now to our yellow podium for number 26, carpentry. The winning competitors are from Austria.France and Germany. Competitors, please proceed to our yellow podium.
1: Okay, now we're going to present medals for number 20, bricklaying. 我们现在要颁出的就是砌筑奖项的金银铜牌。Please welcome our presenter, Mr. Francis Wu Hong from WSI Board, President of WorldSkills International. So for number 20, bricklaying, the bronze medal goes to Emilien Galotte from France. The silver medal goes to Robin Hollenstein from Switzerland. The gold medal goes to Huang Ruiqiang from China. Now, please join our presenter as he presents the medals. 我们有请颁奖嘉宾及我们的获奖者颁奖。
0: 接下来各位，这是全场第一次把你们的尖叫声送给每一位获奖选手。It's the first time to

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1: Thank you, Mr. Francis Wuhan, and all the medalists. Please come together for a group photo. Let's pose for a group photo. 我们一起来合影留念。Let's pose for the photo. Yeah, to have this unforgettable moment be shot and remembered. Congratulations again. And everyone, please look up at the screen and congratulate for all the excellent medalists of the Brick League. 请看大屏幕，获得我们庆祝项目所有优胜奖的选手的名字都在大屏幕上，也恭喜各位。
0: And once again, congratulations, all my friends on the screen. You the best!
1: And our medalists, please follow our volunteers to the Avenue of Skill Dreams for Glory Parade and the Winner Circle for interviews. 我们所有的选手呢，也请跟随我们的志愿者前往技能梦想大道进行胜利巡游和媒体采访。So next, for number 46, concrete construction work.The medal winners are Austria, China, and Germany. All the competitors, please proceed to the red podium.
2: Okay, it's turn to the blue podium. The number 24 cabinet making. Let's welcome our presenter, Mr. Simon Ho, Stanley Black Decker, Managing Director for China and Vietnam.好的，那接下来的时候，我们就要来宣布我们的家具制作项目的最终结果。So, ladies and gentlemen, the results is bronze medal goes to Eunice Winter from Sostella, Italy. Okay, the silver medal goes to Chen Qisheng from Chinese Taipei.Okay, the gold medal goes to Tobias Kevins from Germany. Okay, please join our presenters as they present the medals.
0: And once again, one more time, show your love to all the medalists. It's time to give it up. Thank you, my friends. Cheer, cheer, cheer.I know you can do better. One more time, make some noise!

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1: 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Thank you, Mr. Simon Hall. 谢谢我们的颁奖嘉宾。 Okay, medalists, would you come together and have a group photo? Yeah.So gentlemen, would you please turn to the stage? Okay, thank you so much. Yeah. Now, let's look at the screen and we will see the excellent medals. The medal for excellence, yes. 家具制作的优胜奖的所有的获奖名单都在我们的大屏幕上，我们也恭喜他们。Okay, congratulations.
0: Wow, what a special moment. 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
1: 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Competitors, please proceed to the blue stage.

0: 程甲女士。And now the bronze medal of carpentry goes to from Austria, Luca Reibach. The silver medal winner from Germany, Florian Dora. And of course, the gold medal belongs to Benjamin Blanchard from France. Please.
1: And one more time, everybody, hands up, clap your hands for all the medalists. Share your love. It's your time to shine. 再一次全程的掌声给到每一位的获奖选手，好吗，各位 ？Everybody, clap your hands, clap, clap, clap, clap, clap. 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
0: 感谢程甲女士。And Luca, Florian, and Benjamin, please pose for a group photo. The glory is yours. Group photo, please. And please also check out the view screen for the winners of the Medal for Excellence. Congratulations to Luca, Lars, Jiyuan, Milan, Logan, and Kozuke.
1: Thank you.
0: And our medalists, please do not forget to visit.Our avenue for skill dream for interview and glory parade. 我们的选手呢也将前往我们的技能梦想大道参加我们的巡游和采访。And up next here on the yellow podium, number 18, electrical installations. The winning teams are China, Korea, and Switzerland. Competitors, please proceed to the yellow podium. See you in a bit.
2: Okay, welcome back to the red podium. 欢迎回到红台。现在我们要颁出的是混凝土建筑项目的金银铜牌。Now for number 46, concrete construction work, we're going to present the medals. Please welcome our presenter, Mr. 楚敏，上海城建职业学院党委书记，有请。So, well, the bronze medal goes to...Julian Jinkner and Mikhail Pomasa from Austria. The silver medal goes to Yao Wangze and Zhang Jinghao from China. 恭喜来自中国的两位选手。The gold medal goes to Tim Arnold and Jakob Dessler from Germany. Okay, please join the presenter as he presents the medals.
1: And you know what the time it is? It's time to congratulations! Come on!
2: Boys, please turn around for...
1: Give me your love, your energy, your passion to all my friends on the stage. They deserve that. Come on! Bring your energy, show your love, make some noise, cheer up for all the medalists! 再一次把你们的欢呼和尖叫掌声一起送给每一位获奖选手。哇哦！
2: 好，谢谢楚敏先生。Gentlemen, let's take a photo together. Gentlemen, let's take a group photo together. And cheers for this Victoria moment.And ladies and gentlemen, please look up at the screen and let's congratulate all the medalists of excellence. 让我们一起来看一下混凝土建筑项目优胜奖的获得者都有谁。
1: Once again, show your love to medal for excellence. You the best, right? It's time to enjoy.
2: Congratulations to all the medalists.Okay, then for number 3, intelligent security technology, the medal winners are Barbados, China, and Japan. All the competitors, please proceed to the red podium.
3: Now it's turn to blue podium. Now let's welcome our presenter.
4: 让我们欢迎我们的颁奖嘉宾，上港集团物流党委副书记总经理。Mr. Liu Ming. 好，欢迎我们的刘明先生。 So, ladies and gentlemen, the results for the digital construction 数字建造项目的最终结果是 The bronze medal goes to Samuel Chukatan from Singapore.

0: The silver medal goes to Beth Sunbin from Korea. Gold medal goes to 中国的罗宇。Please join the presenters as they present the medals.
1: Come on, 是时候为每一位获奖选手送上你们的欢呼了。Let's cheer up for all.

0: Okay, thank you, our presenters, and congratulations. So, medalists, would you please come together and have a photo group, okay?
1: Yeah.
0: 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Yes.Congratulations!
2: And once again, show your love to my fans on the screen. You're the best!
0: Okay, and then next, for number 25, joinery, the medal winners are Belgium, China, Switzerland. So competitors, please proceed to the blue podium.
3: 欢迎回到我们的黄色舞台区。And now we will present the medals in electrical installations. Please welcome our presenter. 欢迎我们的颁奖嘉宾，福禄克中国分销业务及东亚业务高级总监周星岩女士。And the results for this event, the bronze medal goes to from Switzerland, Kilian Moser. And the silver medal goes to from.Korea by Chinook. And of course, 获得这个项目金牌的是，掌声送给他，来自中国徐博。
2: And one more time, give it up, show your energy to our medalists. 再一次的掌声欢呼声送给他们，谢谢。Wow, you're the best. Let's enjoy the special moment.

0: 感谢周女士。 Gentlemen, please pose for a group photo to commemorate this wonderful night, to commemorate your achievement here in Shanghai. And let's also pay attention to the view screen for the winners for Medal for Excellence in Electrical Installations. Wow, congratulations!
1: Wow, show your love to my friends. You're the best Medal for Excellence.
0: And up next on the yellow podium, we will present the medals for number 37, Landscape Gardening. The winning teams are China, France, and Germany. Our competitors, please proceed to the yellow podium for your glory up next.
2: Okay, welcome back to the red podium. 欢迎回到红台。接下来我们将揭晓的是智慧安防技术的金银铜牌。We're going to present the medals for number 3, Intelligent Security Technology. Please welcome our presenter, Mr. Donald Chi Kun Tong from WSI Board. 有请我们的颁奖嘉宾。So for Intelligent Security Technology, the bronze medal goes to Kajong Albert from Barbados. The silver medal goes to Tapei Inokoshi from Japan. And the gold medal goes to Li Jingde from China. 恭喜来自中国的李金泽获得了金牌。Now please join the presenters to present the medals.
1: Everybody, hands up, first thing first. Let's clap your hands for our medalist.Let's go, here we go. Clap your hands, here we go. Clap your hands, and once again, congratulations. 再次把欢呼声送给每一位获奖选手。Tonight, you're gonna show your love, right?
2: Okay, thank you for presenter. And gentlemen, let's have a group photo together. Let's get together and have the photo to commemorate this moment. Okay, also ladies and gentlemen, please turn your eyes to the big screen and let's congratulate all the excellent medalists. 让我们一起来看看获得智慧安防技术的优胜奖的选手都有谁。Congratulations.
1: Congratulations, my friends.It's a special moment, right? Enjoy the time. 让我们享受这一刻。那么接下来 what's the next?
2: Okay, next for number 22, painting and decorating. The medal winners are Austria, China, France, Hungary. All the competitors, please proceed to the red podium.
3: Okay, next, we will present the medals for the jewelry. 接下来我们要颁发的是精细木工项目的奖项。Let's welcome our presenter, Mr. Simon Ho, Stanley Black Decker Managing Director for China and Vietnam. 好，我们接下来的时候要为各位来宣布。So, the results of the jewelry, the bronze medal goes to Augustin Metro from Switzerland.The silver medal goes to Savannah Bukal from Belgium. 让我们恭喜中国的欧祖安。The gold medal goes to 欧祖安 from China. Okay, please join our presenters as they present the medals.
1: Oh yeah, we're back again. It's the time.To show your love to all the medalists, my friends over the world, give it up! Thank you! Wow, 再一次把掌声送给他们，谢谢！你们每一位都是最棒的 ，You the best!
3: Okay, congratulations. So, gentlemen, Gentlemen, would you please come together and have a special photograph, yeah? Okay, let's see the screen. We'll see the medal for excellence of the January.
1: Well, once again, congratulations for all the medal for excellence.
3: OK, 好，我们的选手们现在也被我们的志愿者的带领去往我们的梦想大道，同时也接受媒体的访问。And then next for number 21, Plastic and Drywall Systems. The medal winners are Brazil, China, France. Competitors, please proceed to the blue podium.
0: All right, welcome back to our yellow podium. This is an event that requires the work of a pair. Let's see the result in landscape gardening. 欢迎回到我们的黄色舞台区。接下来我们要揭晓的是园艺项目的结果。And now, please welcome our presenter, 来自上海建设管理职业技术学院党委书记林明辉女士 is our presenter. And now, the bronze medal.The pair from Germany, Lena Witzmann and Marc-Aurel Schwalek. And the pair who won the silver medal. 让我们恭喜来自中国的聂珠和蔡润的组合获得了这个项目。

0: course, the winning pair from France, Houston Cross and Conjunto Mathieu.
1: Come on, let's share the glory, share your happiness. Scream to all the battlers. Come on, I cannot hear you. And once again, I know you can do better. Come on, one more time. Make some noise. 来吧，接下来下面一次，把掌声、欢呼声送给舞台。啊耶！And congratulations to all the medalists.
0: Thank you, Lin Minghui 女士. And gentlemen, please pose for a group photo. This is your night. This is your event. You've proven to the world you can do it. Congratulations. And also, please check out the view screen for the winner of the medal for excellence in landscape gardening.Congratulations! And up next, here at the yellow podium, we have number 15, plumbing and heating. The medal winners are Austria, China, and Switzerland. And competitors, please proceed to the yellow podium.
2: Okay, welcome back to the red podium. 欢迎回到红台。那接下来我们要颁出的是油漆与装饰项目的金银铜牌。Now we're going to present the medals for number 22, painting and decorating. Please welcome our presenter, Mr. 孙荣龙, CEO of Nippon Paint China, 立邦中国首席运营官孙荣龙先生。Okay, ladies and gentlemen, the bronze medal of painting and decorating goes to Jean Messier from France. The silver medal goes to Luca Lavala from Austria and Zoltan Tema from Hungary. The gold medal goes to Yang Zhaoxi from China. 恭喜来自中国的杨昭熙获得该项目的金牌。Now please join the presenter as he presents the medals.
1: Come on, 你们的欢呼声在哪里 ？I cannot hear you, 我听不清楚。Are you once again, bring your love, bring your energy, cheer up to all the medalists. Let's go, let's go. Yeah, yeah, yeah. This is World Skill 2026.
2: Okay, thank you, Mr. Nan. Gentlemen, let's get a group photo together. Let's pose for a group photo together. 我们现在合影留念一下 photo. Yeah. Commemorate this unforgettable moment, this moment of victory. 好，再次祝贺各位选手，同时呢，也请望向大屏幕，我们来看一下获得油漆与装饰项目优胜奖的选手都有谁。And look at the big screen and check out who are the medalists for excellence.
1: Yes, it's a special moment. Let's congratulations for medal for excellence. Thank you.
2: Congratulations again. And next, for number 38, refrigeration and air conditioning, 制冷与空调项目. The medal winners are Canada.Korea, United Kingdom. Our competitors, please proceed to the red podium.
0: Okay, next we'll present the medals for plastering and drywall systems. 接下来我们要颁发的是抹灰与隔墙系统项目的奖项。Let's welcome our presenters. 我们欢迎我们的颁奖嘉宾，杭州瑞丰总经理蓝于梅女士。So, gentlemen, the bronze medal goes to Grammy Horlicks Lunati from Brazil.

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1: Yo, my friends, over there, I cannot hear your energy. Come on, wave your hands to the metal as they can see ya. Cheer, cheer. 各位，你们的欢呼声在哪里？再一次的欢呼声，给到每一位获奖选手。
0: 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So gentlemen, please come together and we will have a very special photo just for this special moment. It's your time. Okay, congratulations again. Now, let's look at the screen. Yeah, the medal for excellence. Of plastic and drywall systems. Yes. 好，我们要恭喜获得优胜奖的我们的所有的选手们。好, and next stand for number 12, a wall and floor tiling. The medal winners are Austria, China, France. So competitors, please proceed to the blue podium.
2: Welcome back to our yellow podium. 欢迎再次回到我们的黄色领奖台. 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Welcome. And now, the bronze medal, 获得铜牌的是, 来自中国的张小瑞。 The silver medal goes to, from Austria, Matteo Rina. Congratulations to the gold medalist from Switzerland, Matthias Steiner.
1: Once again, one more time, bring your love to all the medalists with the best. Come on, show your love to the stage. Wow, what a moment.
2: Congratulations, gentlemen, Mattel, Matthias and Xiaorui, please pose for a group photo. 让我们记录下这个荣耀的时刻，全世界都在为你们喝彩。 The whole world is cheering for you guys. Congratulations. And also we should congratulate the winners for the medals of excellence as their names appear on the view screen.
1: Once again, congratulations.
2: And up next, we will move on to the medal presentation for social and personal services sector. 接下来呢，我们马上要进入的是社会与个人服务领域的颁奖环节. 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
3: Okay, ladies and gentlemen, welcome back to the red podium. 欢迎回到红台。接下来我们要颁出的是制冷与空调项目的金银铜牌. We're going to present the medals for number 38, refrigeration and air conditioning. Please welcome our presenter, Mr. Peng Guangtek from WSI I Board。我们有请世界技能组织董事会成员王元德先生。OK, the bronze medal goes to Gazavia Blanger from Canada. The silver medal goes to Min Jae Kim from Korea. And the gold medal goes to Sam Jones from United Kingdom. And please join the presenter as he presents the medals.
1: All my friends over there, the whole world's cheering for you. And with your hands to our battle list, I want to see your hands up. That's right, share your love to our battle list with the best. Thank you.

0: Thank you, Mr. Wong. And gentlemen, let's pose for a group photo together. And let's share the joy of each other. Okay, both way. Either way. You can pose. Okay, that's good. That's good. Okay. Thank you. And everyone, please look up at the screen and check out who are the excellent medalists for refrigeration and air conditioning. 我们一起来祝贺一下获得制冷与空调项目的所有优胜奖的选手。
1: It's a night to remember. Congratulations, all my friends on the screen. Wow, good job. So let's go for the next.
0: Okay, next we'll announce the medalists in social and personal services. 那接下来呢，我们就要揭晓的是社会与个人服务领域的奖项。For number 47 bakery 烘焙项目 ，the medal winners are China.Chinese Taipei and India. All the competitors, please proceed to the red podium.
2: Okay, welcome back to the blue podium. 接下来呢，我们要继续来颁发啊蓝色区域的奖项。Next is for wall and floor tiling, 瓷砖贴面项目的奖项。Let's welcome our presenter. 我们欢迎我们的颁奖嘉宾，上海城建职业学院校长张峥嵘先生。Okay.So, gentlemen, the bronze medal goes to Natalia Paul from France. Okay, the silver medal goes to Andreas Lendl from Austria. And our silver medal winner is from China, Fu Yuhao. The gold medal goes to Fu Yuhao from China.Okay, please join our presenters as they present the medals.
1: 各位的欢呼声送给每一位获奖选手，谢谢。One more time, bring your energy to the stage, show your love.
2: Thank you so much. Okay, gentlemen, would you please come together? Let's have a photo together. Yeah, congratulations again. Okay, ladies and gentlemen, please look at the screen and we will see the medal for excellence.
1: Congratulations, my friends.
2: 我们看到啊，瓷砖贴面项目的所有的优胜奖的获得者。Okay, congratulations. And then next for social and personal services, number 30, beauty therapy. The medal winners are China, Chinese Taipei, United Kingdom. So, let's take a break.Let's welcome our DJ!
1: Yeah, guys! Are you ready for some party? If you want it, let me hear you noise! Nah, nah, nah, nah, nah, it's not enough! Come on! Throw your hands in the air, my friends! 双手举起来! Let's go, let's go, let's go! Oh, the camera, I see ya! Malaysia, what's up?Yeah, my friends over there, wave your country flag. Ah, I can see you. Let's go, let's go, let's go, let's go. Here we go, clap your hands. Here we go, clap your hands. One more time. Yeah, yeah, yeah. Yeah, the camera catch you. Come on, my brother. Smile, please. Yeah, yeah, yeah.Okay! Come on, let's move on to our ceremony!
0: Okay, welcome back! Now we're moving on to social and personal services. 那接下来我们将要揭晓的是社会与个人服务领域的奖项。首先我们要颁发的是烘焙 焙项目的奖项。For number 47 Bakery 烘焙 ，Please welcome our presenter 钟伟兰女士，来自于上海贸易学校的校长，有请。Well, so, ladies and gentlemen, the bronze medal of bakery goes to 林玉宪 from Chinese Taipei. The silver medal goes to Smriti Nambia from India. And the gold medal goes to Hou Jingcheng from China. Congratulations. And please join the presenter as she presents the awards.
1: Once again, keep your energy! Give it up for all the medalists! 欢呼声在哪里送给每一位获奖选手

0: Thank you, Ms. Zhong. 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
1: ！Clap your hands together. Congratulations, my friends, on the screen.
0: And our medalists, please follow our volunteers to the Avenue of School Dreams for Glory Parade and a Winner Circle for interviews. Okay, next for number 42.Dental prosthetics, 口腔修复工艺技术。The medal winners are China, India. All the competitors, please proceed to the red podium.
2: Thank you, Chen Chen. So, welcome back to the blue podium. Next, we'll present the medals for social and personal service.Number 30, Beauty Therapy. 接下来我们要进行的是社会与个人服务的系列的美容项目的颁奖。那我们的颁奖嘉宾 ，Let's welcome our presenter, Miss 孙燕，上海市第二轻工业学校校长孙燕女士。So, the results for the Beauty Therapy.The bronze medal goes to Nip Dan from United Kingdom. The silver medal goes to Ye Zhengtang from Chinese Taipei. And the gold medal goes to Yao Miao Miao from China. Okay, please join our presenters as they present the medals.
1: Come on, make some noise. I want to hear you noise. Yes, sir. Give it up for our medalists. We the best. And also, come on, cheer up for you. We are the champions tonight.Yes, the whole world is cheering for you. Congratulations once again.
2: Thank you for our presenters. 谢谢我们的颁奖嘉宾。Okay, medalists, would you please come together? Yes, we'll have a very special photo for you.So, ladies and gentlemen, please look at the screen and we will see the medal for excellence of beauty therapy. Okay, and then next for number 29, hairdressing, the medal winners are China, Chinese Taipei, France, and Korea. Competitors, please proceed to the blue podium.
3: And now the spotlight is back on the yellow podium as we are about to present the medals for cooking. 接下来在我们的黄色的颁奖台，我们要颁发的是烹饪项目的奖项。Please welcome our presenter, WSI board, Mr. Alejandro Weinstein. Welcome. And now the results. The bronze medal goes to from Ireland, Charlie Ward.The silver medal is from Thailand, Nakarin Jarupawanich. And of course, the gold medal, 获得金牌的是来自中国的杨小健。
1: Well, the whole world is cheering for you. 再次掌声欢呼声给到每一位获奖选手 once again, we bring the love back, cheering for our medalists. Come on, make

0: Thank you, Mr. Weinstein. 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Let's check out their names on the view screen.
1: Yeah, everybody looked up. Once again, congratulations, my friends. We the best.
0: And up next, here at the yellow podium for number 41, health and social care, the medal winners are China, Norway, and Thailand. Competitors, please proceed to the yellow podium.
2: 好，欢迎回到红台。接下来我们要揭晓的是口腔修复工艺技术的金银铜牌。Now for number 42, dental prosthetics. Please welcome our presenter, Mr. Wen Peizheng, Executive General Manager of the Dental Digitizing Business Division, Shining 3D. 仙林三维齿科数字化事业部执行总经理为我们的选手颁奖。So for dental prosthetics, the bronze medal.It's vacant. The silver medal goes to Muhammad Salam from India. And the gold medal goes to Guo Xiating from China. Congratulations, and please join the presenter as he presents the medals.
1: Yeah, everybody follow the bass. Come on. Clap your hands, everybody. Everybody just clap your hands.Yeah, applause to our medalists. Give it up. Thank you.
2: Thank you, Mr. Wan and lady and gentlemen. Let's pose for a group photo. Let's take a photo together. Next for number 56, hotel reception. The medal winners are...China, Philippines, and Switzerland. All the competitors, please proceed to the red podium.
0: Okay, well, come back to the blue podium. Now, next, we will present the medals for hairdressing. 接下来我们要颁发的是美发项目的奖项。Let's welcome our presenter, Mr.

0: Mr. Alejandro Wilson, WSI Board. Okay. The results for hairdressing, the bronze medal goes to Lin Yixuan from Chinese Taipei. And the silver medal goes to Li Xin from China. Oh yeah, oh yeah. You share the gold medal together. The gold medal goes to Julian Aouyang from France and Zhu Yongqing from Korea.
1: Come on, this is for all my ladies.
0: Let's join the presenters as they present the medals.
1: Come on, share your love to our ladies. Wow, you do good job, great job. Congratulations. One more time.

0: Thank you, all presenters. So, ladies, would you please come together and have a very special photo for just a moment? Yeah, it's a beautiful night for you. Let us once again, applause, congratulate them. Okay, let's check out the Medal for Excellence. Yeah. 同样的，也要恭喜在大屏幕上的12位获得优胜奖，美发项目的获得优胜奖的我们的朋友们，恭喜你们。So and then.Next for number 32, pastry and confectionery. 好，我们接下来要颁发的是糖艺和要准备颁发的是糖艺和西点制作的我们的奖项。The medal winners are China, Chinese Taipei, Korea. Competitors, please proceed to the blue podium.
1: All right, welcome back to the yellow podium. We are about to present the medals for health and social care. 在我们的黄色舞台区，我们要颁发的是健康和社会照护的奖项。Please welcome our presenter. 欢迎我们的颁奖嘉宾，培生大中华区英语学习业务高级市场经理吴思云女士。And now the results. The bronze medal goes to from.Norway, Henrik Solberg Bogenhagen. And the silver medalist is from Thailand, Chiyane Sisawa. And of course, the gold medal for the 金牌来自中国明思达。
2: A year, show your love to our medalists. 再次欢呼声给到每一位获奖选手。Come on, you can do better. Let's do it again. Make some noise. Thank you.

0: 感谢吴女士。And Henrik and Chianit and Sida, please pose for a group photo. And of course, we should also congratulate the winner for the Medal of Excellence in Health and Social Care as their names appear on the view screen.
1: Congratulations, everybody! Be the best!
0: Congratulations again.And up next on the yellow podium, we have number 35, restaurant service. The medal winners are China, Denmark, Indonesia, and Singapore. Our contestants, please proceed to the yellow podium.
2: Okay, welcome back to the red podium. 欢迎回到红台。接下来我们要揭晓的是酒店接待项目的金银铜牌。Now we'll present the medals for number 56, hotel reception. Please welcome our presenter, 来自世界技能组织董事会的王元德先生。Now Mr. Heng Guangtek will present the medals. So the bronze medal of hotel reception goes to Carlos Antonio Delos Reyes from Philippines. And the silver medal goes to Wang Jiayi from China.Gold medal goes to Fina Nibagel from Switzerland.
1: Wow, congratulations again. Yes, sir. The world is cheering for you. My friends on the stage. One more time, shout out to all the medalists. Let's give it up.

0: Thank you, Mr. Wong, and all the medalists. Please pose for a group photo together. Yeah, let's take a photo together. Congratulations for this moment, moment of glory, and the moment that you can shed your tears of happiness. Okay, now let's look up at the screen and check out who are the medalists for excellence of hotel reception. 获得优胜奖的选手名单在我们的大屏幕上。祝贺各位
1: ！Once again, congratulations, my friends, on the screen with the best right shout out to medal for excellence. Let's go for the next.
0: Okay, next for number 43, retail sales, 零售项目。The medal winners are Finland, India, Macau, China. All the competitors, please proceed to the red podium.
2: Okay, welcome back to the blue podium. Next, we will present the medals for patisserie and confectionery. 接下来呢，我们的蓝色区域要颁发的是糖艺与西点制作项目的奖项。Let's welcome our presenter, Miss Bridget Collins, WSI Board. So, the results is bronze medal goes to.沈晨佑 from Chinese Taipei. The silver medal goes to Sun Jung Cui from Korea. And the gold medal goes to Wang Tianxiang from China. Okay, please join our presenters as they present the medals.
1: Come on, let's share the happiness, share the glory to the world. My friends over here, we are the champions tonight. And once again, one more time, show your love to the medalists.
2: Okay, congratulations.All the medalists, would you please come together? Yes, we'll share this moment and have a very beautiful photo for you, yeah. Okay, let's check out our screen, the Medal for Excellence of Patisserie and Confectionery.
1: Once again, congratulations!
2: 我们看到糖艺和西点制作的优胜奖的获奖者一共有八位哈，我们也同样的恭喜他们。好，接下来我们要进入到的是信息与通信技术领域的颁奖。So next we will for information and communication technology. And the number 54, cyber security. And the medal winners are China, Chinese Taipei, Germany.So competitors, please proceed to the blue podiums.
3: And we are ready here at the yellow podium for restaurant services. 在我们的黄色舞台区，我们看到我们的四位选手已经做好准备，领受他们的。

0: 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Welcome. And now the result. First of all, the bronze medal. We have two competitors who will share the bronze medal. Please congratulate from Denmark, Linnea Lind Lechner.And from Indonesia, Fatima Rani Al Husna Prameswara. And now the silver medal goes to from Singapore, Charmaine Lee. And the gold medal 获得金牌的是来自中国的李文涛。
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0: 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Let's check out their names. Congratulations! Yeah!And up next here at the yellow podium, we also move on to the medal presentation for information and communication technology sector. 接下来在我们的黄色舞台区，我们也将进入的是信息与通信技术领域的颁奖。For 02 ICT network infrastructure, the medal winners are China, Japan, and Korea.在信息通信技术网络基础设施的奖项当中，获奖选手的国家分别是中国、日本和韩国。Our competitors, please proceed to the yellow podium.
1: 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Please welcome our presenter, Ms. Liu Dan, General Manager of Vocational Education Department of MuleSoft Group, 东软集团技工教育事业部总经理。So for retail sales, the bronze medal goes to Chloe Cavalier, who from Macau, China. 祝贺来自中国澳门的选手。The silver medal goes to Sania Joshi from India. And the gold medal goes to Mia Katula from Finland. Please join the presenter as she presents the medals.
2: Yes, sir, show your love.To all the ladies over there, 掌声给到他们 Everybody clap your hands, show your love to our medalists. You deserve that. You the best.

0: pose for a group photo together. Come on, let's take a photo together, all the masks together. Congratulations again for young ladies. Okay, now please check out on the big screen who are the medalists for excellence of retail sales. 我们看一下获得零售奖项优胜奖的选手，祝贺这位选手。
1: Congratulations!
0: Okay, next we'll move on to information and communication technology sector. 接下来呢，我们将要揭晓的是信息与通信技术领域的奖项。首先，我们要颁发的是云计算奖项。

0: Number 53, cloud computing. The medal winners are China, Korea, and Singapore. Please welcome our presenter, Mr. Zhang Shen, the president of Shanghai branch of Industrial and Commercial Bank of China, and Mr. Zhi Chaoliang, senior account executive of Professional Services Amazon. Well, are you ready for the results?The bronze medal goes to Hayden Hou Zhonghan from Singapore. The silver medal goes to Minhyuk Park from Korea. And the gold medal goes to Ying Zhiwei from China. 恭喜来自中国的尹志伟获得了金牌。
1: Congratulations to all the medalists and my friends all over the world.Let the world shame it for them. They deserve it. Make some.

0: Thank you for Mr. John and Miss Liang. And gentlemen, let's pose together for a group photo. 让我们一起来合影留念一下吧，共同来分享一下此刻的喜悦。And everyone, please look up at the screen and let's see who are the medalists for excellence of cloud computing. Congratulations for all the five medalists.
1: Everybody look up and congratulations. Check it out, medal for excellence. 再次把掌声送给所有的优胜奖获奖选手。
0: And all medals, please follow our volunteers to the Avenue of Skill Dreams for Glory Parade and the Winter Circle for interviews. And then for number 39, IT Network System Administration, 网络系统管理, the medal winners are China, Indonesia, Korea. Competitors, please proceed to the red podium.
2: 欢迎回来啊！今晚的闭幕式由三星特别呈现。The closing ceremony is presented by Samsung. 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
1: Here, let me hear you say word skills. Ah, yeah, I love your energy. Give it up for all the medalists. 再次的欢呼声给到每一位获奖选手。Come on, cheering for them.

0: 谢谢谢谢钱斌先生，也再次恭喜所有的获奖者。So, would you please come together? We have a group photo, okay? This is a glory time for you. And we also check the glory list from the string, the Medal for Excellence of Cybersecurity.
1: Wow! Once again, everybody looked up and check it out. Congratulations to all Medal for Excellence.
0: Okay, gentlemen, please follow our volunteers to the Avenue of Skill Dreams for Glory Parade and the winners' circles for interviews.

So next, for number 8, mobile applications development, the medal winners are China, Chinese Taipei, Korea.

0: 奖项。让我们欢迎我们的颁奖嘉宾，来自于维康教育首席执行官王艳凤女士。Welcome. And now the results for this event. The bronze medal goes to from Korea, Hey Gang Gang. And silver medal from China, Liu Yuxuan. And of course, the gold medal goes to from Japan, Kota Tokoeda.
1: Come on, show me your love, show me your energy. Bring your noise to the stage. Congratulations, my friends. Cheer up to all the medalists. Let's give it up.
0: Thank you, Ms. Wang. Heigan, Yuxuan, and Kota, please pose for a group photo to commemorate this moment of glory. And also, we should congratulate the winners for the Medal of Excellence as their names appear on the view screen.
1: Yes, check it out. Congratulations, my friends, on the screen. With the best, shout out to all my friends. Get the Medal for Excellence.
0: And up next, here at the Yellow Podium for 09, Software Applications Development. The medal winners are Chinese Taipei, Indonesia, Singapore, and Switzerland. Competitors, please proceed to the Yellow Podium.
2: 好，欢迎回到红台。我们将接下来揭晓的是网络系统管理的精英铜牌。Now we're going to present the medals for number 39, IT Network Systems Administration. Please welcome our presenter, Mr. 树尊国, Chairman of 吉祥. And our winners, are you ready for the results? The bronze medal goes to Resh Ashari Amres Talib from Indonesia.Goes to Lee Hun Jun from Korea, and the gold medal goes to Xia Guojing from China.
1: Oh, 全场的朋友，你们的欢呼声在哪里 ？In this arena, bring your energy to the stage, share the glory. Shout out to all my friends on the stage. We the best, all the medalists. Let's.Give it up!
2: Congratulations for the three medalists. 祝贺三位，祝贺我们中国的夏国景获得了网络系统管理的冠军。Thank you, Mr. Shu. And gentlemen, let's pose together for a group photo.Yeah, let's step on podium one for this group photo. Congratulations again. And ladies and gentlemen, please check out who are the medalists for excellence of IT Network System Administration. Congratulations for all the medalists of excellence. 祝贺所有的优胜奖获奖选手。
1: Wow, what a special moment. It's a night to remember once again. Congratulations, my friends.
2: Okay, next for number 11, software testing, 软件测试. The medal winners are China, Korea, Malaysia. Competitors, please proceed to the red podium.
3: Okay, okay, welcome to the blue podium.我们接下来要颁发的是移动应用开发项目。Next is number 8, mobile applications development. 我们欢迎我们的颁奖嘉宾。Let's welcome our presenter, Boss 直聘总裁 Mr. 张涛。So, gentlemen, the bronze medal goes to 郑欧元 from Chinese Taipei.And the silver medal goes to Guanlin from Korea. The gold medal goes to Zhu Xiaohang from China. 我们有请张涛先生为他们颁发奖牌。

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Show your love to all the manliness. Yeah, I love your energy. That's what's up.

0: Thank you so much. Thank you. Thank you for our presenters and gentlemen. Would you please come together? Yes. Let's take a group photo. Okay, ladies and gentlemen, let's check the Medal for Excellence of Mobile Applications Development.
1: Congratulations, my friends, on the screen with the best rank. Let's watch that scene. Everyone is the champion.
0: Okay, next. Then for number 17, Web Technologies. The medal winners are China, Hungary, Korea, Switzerland. Competitors, please proceed to the blue podium.
2: And now let's check out what's going to happen here at the yellow podium for software applications development. 接下来在我们的黄色台，我们将颁出的是软件应用开发的奖项。欢迎我们的颁奖嘉宾 ，Please welcome our presenter， 东软集团高级副总裁李军先生 ，Welcome。And now the bronze medal, we have two competitors. The first one, Jackie Soon from Singapore.Luana Berger from Switzerland. And now the silver medal goes to from Indonesia, SL Parama Mustafa. And the gold medal from Chinese Taipei, Lü Zhiquan.
1: Okay, are you feeling happy tonight? Come on, let's share the happiness.Make some noise to our friends on the stage. All the medalists, they deserve that. Let's go!

0: Thank you, Mr. Lee, and please pose for a group photo. Congratulations to you all. And also, please check out the winners for the medals of excellence in software applications development on the real screen. Thank you. Congratulations to you all.
1: And a congratulations, my friends on the screen, is the medal for excellence.
2: OK, 欢迎回到红台。接下来我们将要颁出的是软件测试项目的金银铜牌。Now we're going to present the medals for number 11, software testing. Please welcome the presenter, Mr. Wang Boyu, General Manager, Digital Vocational Education and Training of Ant Group, 来自于蚂蚁集团支付宝数字职业教育的总经理。So, for software testing, the bronze medal goes to Xia Xing Wan from Malaysia. The silver medal goes to Zhu Wong Li from Korea. And the gold medal goes to Lan Duan Cheng from China.来自中国的蓝端虫获得了该项目的金牌。Please join the presenter as he presents the medals.
1: Yeah, everybody, are you ready for this? Come on, 3, 2, 1, make some noise for all the medalists. 再次全场的各位，把你们准备好的尖叫声和呐喊声送给每一位获奖选手。Wow, we the best.

0: Thank you, Mr. Wong. 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
0: Okay, next for number 57, Active Manufacturing, the medal winners are France, Japan, and United Kingdom. The medalists, please proceed to the red podium.
2: Okay, welcome back to the blue podium. Next, we will present the medals for web technologies. 接下来我们要颁发的是网站技术项目的奖项。为我们这一轮颁奖的是中汇云企科技集团公司董事长兼 CEO 卞继海先生。So, gentlemen, the results. The bronze medal goes to William Wickington from Switzerland. Okay, the silver medal goes to Mostel Tiofi from Hungary.And the gold medal goes to Gao Shuheng from China. And Hyun-bin Sung from Korea. Yes, you share the gold medal together.
1: Come on, everybody clap your hands. Share your love to our medalists. 再次把你们的欢呼送给每一位获奖选手。Give it up.

0: 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Please.
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3: Tonight, the Avenue of School Dreams stands ready for every honored winner. Let's turn our attention over there and share their well-earned moment of glory.
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3: The glory of skills shines in every act of creation. Let's journey through a timeless feast of craftsmanship, where tradition meets innovation and the infinite power of skills unfolds.

哎呦 ，Shout out to Monkey King，Yeah，We'll come back 2026 World Skill Awards Ceremony。If you're ready for the round two，Let me hear。

0: And please welcome our host. 再一次的时间交给三位主持人，把掌声和欢呼送给他们。Yeah, yeah, yeah. Ah, you can do better, right? 再一次欢呼声 ，one more time. Make some noise.
1: Okay, ladies and gentlemen, welcome back.Round two of the world starts now. 现在我们的第二轮的颁奖马上继续。More glories, more medals. Let's keep it going.
2: Okay, next we'll announce the medalists in manufacturing and engineering technology. 那接下来我们要揭晓的是制造与工程技术领域的奖项。Okay, for the red podium.We're going to announce the winners for number 57, additive manufacturing, 增材制造. The medal winners are France, Japan, United Kingdom.
1: Okay, ladies and gentlemen, the closing ceremony is presented by Samsung. 我们的闭幕式是由三星特别呈现。好，接下来的时间 and then next,For manufacturing and engineering technology number 23, autonomous mobile robotics. The medal winners are Brazil, China, Korea. Competitors, please proceed to the blue podium.
3: And for the yellow podium, we are about to present.The medals in chemical laboratory technology number 52. 在我们黄色的颁奖台要颁出的是第五十二号化学实验室技术。The winning medal winners are from Singapore, Austria, and United Kingdom. Our competitors, please proceed to the yellow podium.
2: 好的，那现在呢，我们红台即将揭晓的就是增材制造项目的金银铜牌获得者。Now we're going to present the medals for number 57, additive manufacturing. Please welcome our presenter, Mr. 田晓东, Senior Executive Officer of DMG Mori Group, 德马吉森经济常务执行董事田晓东先生。So the bronze medal of additive manufacturing goes to.Oliver Coombs from United Kingdom. The silver medal goes to Nobutada Miyato from Japan. And the gold medal goes to Alexei Ubay from France.
0: And now it's time to congratulations. Let's give it up. It's the first category of the round two. Come on, show me your energy.

0: gentlemen, let's pose for a group photo together on top podium. Yeah, let's take a photo. Congratulations for your excellent job. And everyone, please look up at the screen and let's check out who are the winners of the excellence medals for additive manufacturing. Congratulations.
1: Yeah. Everybody clap your hands. Congratulations.
0: Okay, our medalists, please follow our volunteers to the Avenue of Skill Dreams for Glory Parade and the Winner's Circle for interviews. And next for number 7, CNC Milling, the medal winners are Brazil, China, and Switzerland. Competitors, please proceed to the red podium.
1: Okay, welcome to the blue podium. Next, we'll present the medals for number 23, Autonomous Mobile Robotics. 接下来我们要颁发的是自主移动机器人项目的奖项。So we have two presenters. 我们要欢迎中国农业银行股份有限公司上海市分行行长韩国强先生 and Mr. Frank Nefra, CEO of Static Robotics. So gentlemen,The result is the bronze medal goes to Otto Barut and Gustavo Gabriel Dutra Elvis from Brazil. And the silver medal goes to Bo Eo and Kim Jin Won from Korea. And gold medal goes to Liu Bowen and Fan Jingchen from China.Okay, please join the our presenters as they present the medals.
2: Come on, everybody, raise your hands together, clap your hands for all the medalists. Yeah! Wow, we're the best, right? Once again, congratulations to them. We did a great job.

0: Thank you, thank you our presenters. Thank you so much. Okay, medalists, would you please come together and have a group photo? Yeah. This is your time, and this is your glory. Okay, ladies and gentlemen, let's check out the screen. We will see the Medal for Excellence of Autonomous Mobile Robotics.
1: Whoa, congratulations, my friends.
0: Yes, Autonomous Mobile Robotics. 我们有六位获得我们的优胜奖，再次的恭喜他们。好 ，next, for number six, CNC turning. The medal winners are China, Japan,Korea. So competitors, please proceed to the blue podium.
1: Now the glory time for our yellow podium. Please first welcome our presenter.
2: 首先欢迎我们的颁奖嘉宾，上海信息技术学校校长葛瑞先生。
1: And now the result for Chemical Laboratory Technology. The bronze medal winner is René Vichna from Austria.The silver medal winner is Samyong Yuki Lee from Singapore. And of course, congratulations to the gold medalist from United Kingdom, Ruth Douglas.
3: And please raise your hands together. 掌声送给每一位获奖选手 Come on, everybody clap your hands. Cheering for all the medalists.They deserve that! Congratulations!

0: 感谢葛校长 Rene, Yuki and Ruth, please pose for a group photo. This is your moment. Celebrate with your imagination. And please also check out the view screen for the winner of the Medal for Excellence in Chemical Laboratory Technology. Congratulations to these two competitors from China and from India. And then, for our yellow podium, up next, number 16, electronics. The medal winners are China, Korea, and Switzerland. Our contestants, please proceed to the yellow podium.
1: 欢迎回到红台。本届世界技能大赛的闭幕式呢，是由三星倾情呈现的。The closing ceremony of World Skills Shanghai 2026 is presented by Samsung。好，那接下来我们将要揭晓的是数控洗项目的金银铜牌。Now we're going to present number 7 CNC milling, who are the medalists?Please welcome our presenter, Mr. Tian Xiaodong, Senior Executive Officer of DMC.

0: MG Mori Group 德马齐森金基常务执行董事田晓东先生来为我们的选手们颁奖。 So the bronze medal of CNC Milling goes to Alison Gabriel Genova de Oliveira from Brazil. The silver medal goes to Manu Nussbaumer from Switzerland. 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

0: Thank you, Dr. Tian. And gentlemen, let's pose for a group photo. Let's step on the top podium for this beautiful and unforgettable moment. 我们一起来合影留念。And also everyone, please look up at the big screen and check out who are the medalists of excellence of CNC Milling. Congratulations! 祝贺所有获得优胜奖的选手。
1: Wow, what a moment! Special. Remember tonight, my friends on the screen, congratulations! And next...
0: Okay, next for number 19, Industrial Control, 工业控制 The medal winners are China, Japan, Korea. Competitors, please proceed to the red podium.
2: Okay, welcome back to the blue podium. And we will present the medals for CNC Turning. 接下来我们要为数控车项目的获奖者颁奖。This time we have three presenters, okay? 我们有三位颁奖嘉宾。Let's welcome Mr. Ilya Tokic, Educator and Project Manager, Education Project Manager of the MG Mori Group. And Mr. Shakata Yukihiro, General Manager and President of Mitutoyo.还有MasterCam 应用技术经理邓仁强先生。So the results is the bronze medal goes to Muhammad Ali Milja from Korea. Okay, silver medal goes to Ryuto Katano from Japan.And gold medal goes to Liao Junjie from China.
1: Come on, my friends of the world, cheering from the world. 全世界的朋友们，掌声欢呼声送给他们。Make some noise.
2: Thank you, our presenters. And so, gentlemen, would you please?Let's have a photo group together, okay? Group photo. Yeah. So, look at the screen. Let's check out the medal for excellence of CNC Turning.
1: Wow, 恭喜每一位获得优胜奖的选手 Once again, congratulations. Everyone get the medal for excellence.
2: Yes, 我们有八位获得了数控车的优胜奖哈，再次的恭喜他们。So, next for number 59, Industrial Design Technology. The medal winners are Brazil, China, and India.Competitors, please proceed to the blue podium.
3: 第四十八届世界技能大赛闭幕式由三星呈现。The closing ceremony for WorldSkills Shanghai 2026 is presented by Samsung. 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

0: 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The silver medal goes to Song Hunjan from Korea. And the gold medal from China, Wu Tong.
1: 把欢呼声送给每一位获奖选手 once again.One more time, bring your energy, make some noise for all the medalists! Yeah, yeah, yeah, let's go, let's go! Pump, pump, pump, pump it up!

0: Thank you, Mr. Lee. And young man, please pose for a group photo. For this great moment of yours, the highlight of your 5-day experience here in Shanghai. And also, please put your hands together for the winners for Medal for Excellence in Electronics.
1: Congratulations! 恭喜每一位获得优胜奖的选手 You the best!
0: And then here at the yellow podium for 01 Industrial Mechanics, the medal winners are Austria, China, and Korea. Contestants, please proceed to the yellow podium.
2: 好，欢迎回到红台。接下来我们将要揭晓的是工业控制项目的金银铜牌。Now we're going to present the medals for number 19, Industrial Control. Please welcome our presenter, Ms. 周丽萍, Senior Vice President of Siemens Limited, 西门子中国有限公司高级副总裁。So, gentlemen, the bronze medal goes to 易家硕 from China.恭喜易家硕 The silver medal goes to Reiya Ikamura from Japan And the gold medal goes to Ji Ming Park from Korea
1: Wow, everybody raise your hands together 再次高举你们的双手 Come on, throw your hands in the air Clap your hands, show your love to all the medalists We the best

0: Thank you, Ms. Zhou. And gentlemen, let's pose together for a group photo on the top podium. Congratulations again. Wow, such a great moment. Okay, also everyone, let's look up at the big screen and check out who are the winners of the Medal for Excellence of Industrial Control. Congratulations! 祝贺所有获得工业控制优胜奖的小伙伴们。Okay, next for number 48, Industry 4.0, the medal winners are Brazil, China, and Switzerland. Competitors, please proceed to the red podium.
1: Okay, welcome back to the blue podium. Now, next we will present the medals for number 59, Industrial Design Technology. 接下来呢，我们要颁发的是工业设计技术项目的奖项。Let's welcome our presenter, Mr. Patrick Svensson, WSI Board. So, Jen, the result is the bronze medal goes to Rafael Codina Shihara Candido from Brazil. And the silver medal goes to Paz Fuller from India.The gold medal goes to Qin Xiu Tao from China!

0: the presenters as they present the medals.
1: And one more time, bring your energy back to the stage. Let's keep it up. Make some noise.

0: Thank you, our presenter. Thank you. So, please come together, and we can have a group photo for you. Yes, smile, a big smile. Thank you. Now, let's check out the screen, the Medal for Excellence of Industrial Design Technology.
1: Congratulations! You got the Medal for Excellence. Wow, well done.
0: Yeah, well done. Now, next for number five, Mechanical Engineering CAD. The medal winners are China, Chinese Taipei, Korea. So, competitors, please proceed to the blue podium.
2: And now, welcome back to the yellow podium for Industrial Mechanics. 在我们的黄色的领奖台，我们要颁出的是工业机械项目的奖项。Please welcome our medal presenter, Mr. Chen Shik-Wang, Secretary General of Samsung Skills and Vice President of Samsung Electronics. Welcome. And now, the results. Let's congratulate.Bronze medal winner, Keanu Frick. Silver medal winner, Choi Jong-yun from Korea. And the gold medal from China, Chen

0: Thank you, Mr. Wang, for presenting the medals. And now, Keanu, Jung Yun, and Kerr, please pose for a group photo. Come on, we are all friends. Let's celebrate together. And also, we should congratulate the winner for the medal for excellence in industrial mechanics. Congratulations to Bailey, Bochan, Chisato, Jack, and Gustavo. Congratulations. And then up next on the yellow podium for number 04, mechatronics. The medal winners are China, Chinese Taipei, and Hungary. Contestants, please proceed to the yellow podium.
1: 好，欢迎回到红台。接下来我们要颁出的是工业 4.0 项目的金银铜牌。Now at the red podium, we're going to present the medals for number 48, Industry 4.0. Please welcome our presenter, Dr. Oliver Nice, Vice President for AI and Digitalization Festival Group. 费斯托人工智能与数字化副总裁 Oliver Nice 先生。Okay, so for Industry 4.0, the bronze medal goes to Gustavo Victor Pereira de Souza and João Victor Caliello from Brazil. And the silver medal goes to Zhang Zhuang and Zhu Zhongming from China. And the gold medal goes to Yang Hofa and Cyril Kola from Switzerland. Please join the presenter as he presents the medals.
2: Well, once again, let's share in the happiness. Oh, you're so excited. Come on. One more time, the audience over there. It's time to blow it up. Keep the energy to the stage. Make some noise.

0: Thank you, Dr. Nice and the young man. Let's pose together for a group photo to mark this moment of joy, excitement, and a bright future ahead. Congratulations again, and everyone, let's look up at the screen and congratulate all the medalists of excellence. 祝贺我们所有获得工业 4.0 项目优胜奖的选手。
1: And once again, congratulations! We the best!
0: Okay, so all the medalists, please follow our volunteers to the Avenue of Skill Dreams for Glory Parade and a winner's circle for interviews. Okay, next, for number 60, Optoelectronic Technology, 光电技术项目. The medal winners are Austria, China,Jamaica. So all the competitors, please proceed to the red podium.
2: Okay, welcome back to the blue podium. Now next, we'll present the medals for Mechanical Engineering CAD. 接下来我们要颁发的是 CAD 机械设计项目的奖项。So we have two presenters. Let's welcome them. 我们首先欢迎远柱智能的总经理韩成超先生，还有仙灵三北董事长兼 CEO 李涛先生。So gentlemen, the results.So gentlemen, the results, bronze medal goes to Chen Bolin from Chinese Taipei.

0: 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And the gold medal goes to Song Xun-ye from China. 我们有请颁奖嘉宾为他们颁奖。
1: Wow, what a nice night to remember. And everybody please give it up for our masters. 再一次的欢呼声给到每一位获奖选手，你们的声音在哪里？
0: OK, 谢谢我们的颁奖嘉宾。So, young man, would you please come together? Let's have a group photo. OK, congratulations. And ladies and gentlemen, please turn to the screen and congratulate the excellence medalists. Yeah.
1: Wow, everybody check it out and look up. We the best, right? Shout out to everyone. Got the medal for excellence. 再次把掌声送给所有获得优胜奖的选手。
0: Yes, okay, next for number 62, renewable energy. The medal winners are Brazil, China, and Japan. The competitors,Would you please proceed to the blue podium?
2: Thank you for coming back to the yellow podium for mechatronics. 接下来在我们的黄色颁奖台，我们要颁发的是机电一体化的奖项。我们要请出的是颁奖嘉宾，费斯托大中华业务区副总裁卢燕燕女士。Welcome. And now the results. The bronze medal, the pair from China.

0: 郑宗耀和张展瑞。And now, the pair who won the silver medal from Chinese Taipei, Qin Tachen and Yu Hanxian. And of course, the gold medal belongs to the pair from Hungary, Danish Gutoy and Matthias Miklos Pop.
1: Now it's time to share the love.And the happiness, come on! All my friends over the world, let's give them your best, loudest noise! Cheer, cheer, cheer! I know you can do better, come on, do it one more time! Make some noise!

0: Thank you, Miss Lu. And let's pose for a group photo. This is your moment. A group photo together, please. Congratulations, and also congratulations to the winner of the medal for excellence. As we can check out their names on the view screen. 我们看一下基点一体化优胜奖的得主，恭喜你们。
1: Boy, congratulations and show your love to everyone on the screen. We the best. We are the champion tonight. And what's the next?
0: And up next here on the yellow podium for number 63, Robot System Integration. The medal winners are Brazil, China, Japan, and Portugal.Our contestants, please proceed to the yellow podium.
2: 好，欢迎回到红台。接下来我们要揭晓的是光电技术项目的金银铜牌。Now for the red podium, we're going to present the medals for number 60, Optoelectronic Technology. Please welcome our presenter, Miss Wang Yanfeng, CEO of VCOM, 维康教育首席执行官。有请。The bronze medal goes to...Jonas Patuska from Austria. The silver medal goes to Xiao Wanling from China. And the gold medal goes to Brandon Brown from Jamaica and Yu Ye Chan from Korea. Congratulations, we have two top winners of this medal. So please join the presenter.As she presents their medals.
1: Yes, sir. You know what the time it is. 你们知道什么时间到了吗 Give your energy to everybody.

0: Thank you, Miss Wang. Wow, such a beautiful moment, unforgettable. And let's take a group photo together. We have four winners on the podium. And everyone, please look up at the screen and congratulate all the excellence medalists for optoelectronic technology. 我们一起来祝贺光电技术的优胜奖的获得者。
1: Congratulations!
0: And our medalists, please follow our volunteers for the Avenue of Skill Dreams for Glory Parade and the Winner's Circle for interviews. And next, for number 55, Water Technology, 水处理技术, the medal winners are Austria.

0: Germany, Korea. Competitors, please proceed to the red podium.
1: Okay, ladies and gentlemen, welcome back to the blue podium. Next, we'll present the medals for renewable energy. 接下来我们要颁发的是可再生能源项目的奖项。那 let's welcome our presenter, Mr. Patrick Swinson, WSI Board. 好。So, gentlemen, the result is the bronze medal goes to Kevin Gabriel Gonçalves Silva from Brazil. So the silver medal goes to Tang Jingchuan from China. So gold medal goes to Tomoya Kawakami from Japan.Okay, please join our presenters as they present the medals.
2: Come on, tonight you're gonna show your love, that's right. So follow my lead, 3, 2, 1, make some noise.

0: Okay, thank you, our presenter. Thank you so much. Yeah, this is your moment. Would you please come together and have a group photo? Yeah. 让我们再次的把掌声和欢呼声送给他们。Okay, ladies and gentlemen, let's turn to the screen and congratulate the excellence medalists.
1: Wow, congratulations! 恭喜每一位获得优胜奖的选手 ，You the best.
0: Yeah, okay. Next, that's for number 10, welding. The medal winners are China, Japan, Korea, Thailand.United States of America. So, competitors, please proceed to the blue podium.
2: 欢迎回到我们的黄色颁奖台 Welcome to the yellow podium. As we result, we announce the result and present the medals for robot systems integration. 我们在这里要颁发的是机器人系统集成项目的奖项。我们欢迎颁奖嘉宾 our presenter, 上海发那科机器人有限公司总经理钱辉先生 welcome. And now, the bronze medal goes to the pair from Japan, Yukiya Hirota and Kakeru Fukushima. And for silver medal, we got two teams share the silver medal. 两支队伍将共享银牌 The first team,From Brazil, Alexander Rodriguez and Bruno Gabriel Oliveira. And the other team who will win the silver medal. From Portugal, Luis Garoy and Diogo Pinto. And of course, the gold medal belongs to the pair from China, Luo Jiewei and Li Hao.
1: The noise to our medalists. 把你们最大的欢呼声送给

Thank you, Mr. Chen. And young man, please pose for a group photo. A group photo, please. This is your moment of glory. Celebrate. And also, please check out the view screen for the winners of Medal for Excellence in Robot Systems Integration.

0: 领域的颁奖环节是我们的创意艺术与时尚领域。 Up next here on the yellow podium, we move on to the medal presentation for creative arts and fashion sector. For number 31, fashion technology, the medal winners are Brazil, China, France, Korea, and Spain. Our competitors, please proceed to the yellow podium.
1: 好，欢迎回到红台。接下来我们将颁发的是水处理技术的金银铜牌。Now we're going to present the medals for number 55, water technology. Please welcome our presenter, Dr. Darren Zhu, R&D Director 3M China, 3M 中国研发总监。Okay, so for water technology, the bronze medal goes to Elias Zickler from Germany and Suho Choi from Korea. And the silver medal goes to Vincent Trek from Austria. And the gold medal goes to Lu Yi from China.Congratulations, and please join the presenter as he presents the medals.
2: Ah, yeah! You know what the time it is? And back. So it means you're gonna bring your noise back. You're gonna bring your love back. Come on, follow my lead from 3, 2, 1. Show your love. Make some noise. Once again, congratulations for all the medalists.The world is cheering for you.
1: Thank you, Dr. Zhu. And gentlemen, let's pose together for a group photo to commemorate this moment of glory. And everyone, let's check out who are the winners of the medals for excellence.Congratulations for all the medals of excellence. 祝贺水处理技术优胜奖的获得者。
2: Congratulations, everyone on the screen, my friends, with the best. Well done. And next, 接下来。
1: Next, we'll announce the medalists in creative arts and fashion. 那接下来呢，我们将揭晓的是创意艺术与时尚领域的奖项。For number 50, 3D digital game art, 3D 数字游戏艺术。The medal winners are Australia, China, and Singapore. All the competitors, please proceed to the red podium.
3: Okay, welcome back to the blue podium. And next, we will present the medals for welding. 接下来我们要为焊接项目的获奖选手颁奖。Let's welcome our presenter, Mr. Jason Schmidt, Director of Education and Training, Lincoln Electric, and Dr. Joshua Burgers, President of American Welding Society. So, the results is...The bronze medal goes to Oki Fukui from Japan and Mikara Sposito from United States of America. Yes, we have two winners. And the silver medal goes to Chang Yongnan from Korea and Noor Lechano Tiplucha from Thailand.A gold medal goes to Zhao Qianxin from China. Okay, gentlemen, please present the medals.
2: Wow, it's the time to share the glory. Come on, one more time. We need more energy for this. Let's give it up for our medalists. Come on, make some noise.

0: Okay, thank you so much. Thank you for our presenters. Thank you so much. So, now the moment for a group photo. Okay, would you please come together? Okay, 我们也再次用掌声恭喜他们获得了我们的金银铜奖。Okay, congratulations again, and let's check out the screen, the medal for excellence, the welding.
1: Wow, so many friends on the screen. Show your love, clap your hands for our medal for excellence.
0: Wow, 一共有十四位啊，十四位获得了我们的优胜奖，也再次的恭喜他们。Okay, next for creative arts and fashion. 我们接下来也进入到了我们的 creative arts and fashion 的颁奖的环节。Number 45, digital interactive media design.The medal winners are China, India, Romania. So competitors, please proceed to the blue podiums. And ladies and gentlemen, let's take a break. Mr. DJ, it's your time.
1: Oh yeah, it's a break time. So, and like last time, everybody please stand up. Please stand up.Please stand up, my friends. Yes, everybody, please stand up. We have more time to relax. That's right. Yo, everybody, follow the music. If you can hear me, come on. Raise your hands together. Follow the music. Clap your hands. Clap your hands. Come on. Clap your hands. Clap your hands. Everybody, look up. If the camera catch you.Scream! That's right, that's right. Everybody stand up, stand up. Come on. All for one, one for all. We are the family. Cheer up to the world. Yes, it is. Yes, it is. Come on. Smile. I love to see your smile.Yes, sir. This is 2026 World Skill Shanghai. Are you happy tonight? Let's go, let's go, let's go, let's go. Yeah, boy. That's what's up. Okay, the camera, the whole world is changing. Come on. Okay, I saw somebody. I saw somebody.Yes, sir. Let's go, let's go. Let's go, let's go. Yes, sir. World skill. Come on, follow the music. Clap your hands, everybody. Okay, DJ, the same. We back to ceremony.
2: Welcome back.欢迎回到红台。Now we're moving on to the creative arts and fashion. 那接下来呢，我们要揭晓的是创意艺术与时尚领域的奖项。首先，我们要颁发的是 3D 数字游戏艺术奖项。So we're going to present the medals for number 50, 3D digital game art. Please welcome our presenter, Mr. Ray English from WSI Board.Well, ladies and gentlemen, are you ready for the results? The bronze medal of 3D digital game art goes to Neil Ishra Hana Binton Noor Azhar from Singapore. The silver medal goes to Lachlan Bass from Australia. And gold medal goes to Tang Qixuan from China.Please join the presenter as he presents the medals.
1: Whoa, congratulations! And everybody, please cheer up for our medalist. Come on, let's bring it on! Thank you, thank you, thank you.

0: for excellence.
1: Wow, everybody look up. It's time to celebration. Congratulations.
0: And our medalists, please follow the volunteers to the Avenue of Skill Dreams for Glory Parade and Winner Circle for interviews. Okay, next for number 28, floristry, the medal winners are China, Chinese Taipei, France, and Korea. Competitors, please proceed to the red podium.
2: Okay, welcome back to the blue podium. Now next we'll present the medals for number 45, Digital Instructive Media Design. 接下来我们要为第45项数字交互媒体设计项目来颁发他的奖项。Let's welcome our presenter, Mr. Alexander Edman, WSI Board. Okay, so the results is...The bronze medal goes to Bogdan Nimirecu from Romania. A silver medal goes to Kohit Ajay Gongorade from India. And the gold medal goes to Liu Kaiwen from China.So please join our presenters as they present awards.
1: Yeah, come on everybody, raise your hands up. 掌声送给每一位获奖选手 Everybody put your hands together. Clap your hands for our medalist.

0: Okay, thank you. Thank you so much. Thank you, our presenters. And congratulations. So, young man, would you please come together and have a group photo?Yeah, turn to the stage, yes. Okay, ladies and gentlemen, would you please put your hands together to the excellence medalists. Please check out the screen. Okay, next for number 40, graphic design technology, the medal winners are Canada, Korea,South Tilor, Italy. Competitors, please proceed to the blue podium.
1: Thank you for coming back to the yellow podium for our next event. For the result and the medal presentation for fashion technology. 接下来在我们的黄色颁奖区域，我们要颁出的是时装技术项目的奖项。Introducing our presenter, Mr. Ray English, WSI Board. Welcome.And now we have three bronze medal winners. First one, Manon Poivy from France. The second winner of the bronze medal, Boran Choi from Korea. And the third winner for the bronze medal, Juan Garcia Ortiz from Spain.And now the silver medal, Melina Vitoria de Aluda Nogueira from Brazil. And of course, yes, you are the winner from China, Yu Da.
2: Okay, now give me your energy for fashion. That's what's up. Here we go.Come on, show me your love, make some noise!
1: 大家还记得于娜吗？她是我们开幕式的运动员宣誓代表。She is the oath taker representing the contestants at the opening ceremony. Once again, congratulations to 于娜!

0: Thank you, Mr. English. And please pose for a group photo, our contestants. It's really great for what you've done. Congratulations to you. Congratulations to the winners of the Medal for Excellence. Check out their names.
1: Congratulations, my friends. You got a Medal for Excellence. Well done. Thank you.
0: And up next, here at the yellow podium, for number 27, jewelry. The medal winners are China, Japan, and Korea. Contestants, please proceed to the yellow podium.
2: 好，欢迎回到红台。接下来我们将要揭晓的是花艺项目的金银铜牌。Now we're going to present the medals for number 28, floristry.Please welcome our presenter, 来自上海农商银行党委副书记顾贤斌先生。So for floristry, the bronze medal goes to Lilian Franken-Ma from France and Yun Hee-Nan from Korea. The silver medal goes to Zhang Mingtian from China.The gold medal goes to Yang Yujun from Chinese Taipei. Please join the presenter as he presents the awards.
1: Now, come on, give me back your energy. Clap your hands, make some noise. Let's do it together. Come on! Cheering for all the medalists. 再次的欢呼声给到每一位获奖选手。

0: Thank you, Mr. Gu Xianbin. And ladies and gentlemen, let's pose together for a group photo. 我们一起来合影留念。To commemorate this moment, this unforgettable moment of lifetime. Congratulations again. And everyone, please look up at the screen and congratulate all the excellence medalists for floristry. 我们祝贺所有获得优胜奖的小伙伴们。
1: Come on, show me your love to medal for excellence. 掌声送给每一位获得优胜奖的选手。
0: Okay, next for number 44, visual merchandising, 商品展示技术。The medal winners are China, Chinese Taipei, Macau, China, and Singapore. Please proceed to the red podium.
2: Okay, welcome back to the blue podium. And next, we will present the medals for graphic design technology. 接下来我们要颁发的是平面设计技术项目的奖项。Let's welcome our presenter, Mr. Alexander Edman, WSI Board. So, the results is bronze medal goes to Lee Geun Kwang from Korea.And Rod Thomas from Canada. So the silver medal goes to Rod Thomas and the gold medal goes to Leo Victor from South Tilo, Italy. Yes, congratulations.

0: Thank you. Thank you. Thank you, Mr. Edman. Thank you so much. Okay, the medalists, would you please come together? Let's have a group photo.Yes, this is your time and this is your glory. Ladies and gentlemen, would you please put your hands together for the Medal for Excellence of Graphical Design Technology.
1: And once again, congratulations, my friends on the screen. Whoa, what a night to remember.
0: Okay, now and then next.Well, for transportation and logistics, the number 13 auto body repair, the medal winners are China, Japan, Switzerland. Competitors, please proceed to the blue podium.
2: 欢迎再次回到我们的黄色颁奖台。我们接下来要颁发的是珠宝加工项目的奖项。And now here at the yellow podium, we are about to present the medals for jewelry. Please welcome our presenter. 首先欢迎我们的颁奖嘉宾，上海造币有限公司党委书记、执行董事刘科先生。Welcome, Mr. Liu. And now the result. The bronze medal goes to...Risako Tsuchida from Japan. The silver medal goes to Saibin Lee from Korea. And the gold medal, 金牌的得主 from China, 邱树斌.
1: And please give it up for all the medals.再次把你们的加油鼓励化作尖叫声送给他们好吗 Congratulations Yes, the whole world is cheering for you You deserve that

0: Thank you, Mr. Liu. And now, medalists, please pose for a group photo. Risako, please. Yes. A group photo to commemorate this moment. And also, please also congratulate the winners for medal for excellence. Elliot, Fenton, Ronnie, and Joy. Congratulations.
1: And congratulations, my friends. Show me your love.
0: And up next,
1: on the screen.
0: And up next here at the Yellow Podium, we will move on to the medal presentation for transportation and logistics sector.接下来在我们的黄色颁奖台我们要马上进入到的是新一个领域的颁奖环节运输和物流 For number 33 Automobile Technology The medal winners are Canada China Chinese Taipei and Hungary Please proceed to the yellow podium
2: 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And the gold medal goes to Huang Yingqi from Macau, China. Please join the presenter as he presents the medals.

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It's your time to give the love to Meadowlands. Come on, 3, 2, 1. Make some

0: Thank you, Mr. David Howie. And ladies, let's pose together for a group photo. 我们一起来合影留念。And commemorate and mark this moment, moment of laughter, moment of tears. Congratulations again. And everyone, let's look up at the screen and check out who are the winners for the medals for excellence. 祝贺我们优胜奖的获奖选手。Next, we will announce the medalists in transportation and logistics. 接下来我们将要揭晓的是运输与物流领域的奖项。首先我们要颁发的是飞机维修奖项 for number 14, aircraft maintenance. The medal winners are Canada, China, South Africa, United Kingdom. Competitors, please proceed to the red podium. Okay, now we'll take a short break and we'll move on to the ceremony later on. 让我们稍事休息，有请我们的 DJ.
1: Yeah, yeah, yeah, yeah. Before the party, everybody, you know what you gotta do. Please stand up. Come on, everybody, stand up, stand up. My friends, everybody, stand up.每一位，让我们离开我们的座椅，感受到音乐的氛围。Let's feel the music vibe. Come on, come on. If you want jump, you just jump. Ah, yeah. It's 2026 World Skill Shanghai. If you're ready for the party, let me hear you scream. Jump, jump, jump, jump, jump, jump. Yeah, yeah, yeah. Let's go, let's go.Yeah, throw your hands in the air and be black, just don't care. Come on, we are the family, we are together. Show me your love. Yeah, how you guys feeling tonight? If you love Shanghai, let me hear you say Shanghai. Wow, hope you can join tonight.So DJ, that's it. Please welcome our host and back again. Give the energy.
0: Okay, ladies and gentlemen, welcome back to the red podium. 欢迎回到红台。接下来我们将要揭晓的是飞机维修项目的金银铜牌。Now we're going to present the medals for number 14, aircraft maintenance. Please welcome our presenter, Mr. Li Zhiyong, Vice President of China Eastern Air Holding Company Limited, 中国东方航空集团有限公司副总经理 ，and Mr. Wang Zhiwei, General Advisor of 郑州捷安 High Tech, 郑州捷安高科总顾问。For aircraft maintenance, the bronze medal goes to Benjamin Johnson from Canada. The silver medal goes to Matthew Bond from South Africa and Elliot Hobson from United Kingdom. The gold medal goes to Sun Guotai from China.
1: Wow, you know what the time it is. Back to the stage. It's the next category, so you'll bring the next level noise to the stage. Congratulations to our medalists. Please give it up.
0: Thank you, Mr. Li and Mr. Wong. So, gentlemen, let's take a photo together.

0: Wow, such a great moment to celebrate! Okay, everyone, let's look up at the screen and check out who are the winners of the medals for excellence. Congratulations! 祝贺所有的优胜奖的获得者。
1: Once again, congratulations! Show your love for medal for excellence.
0: And our medalists, please follow our volunteers to the Avenue of Skill Dreams for Glory Parade and Winner Circle for interviews. And then next for number 36, car painting, 汽车喷漆项目. The medal winners are China, Thailand, United Kingdom. Please proceed to the red podium.
1: Okay, welcome back to the Blue Podium. Next, we'll present medals for Unbody Repair. 接下来的时间我们要颁发的这个奖项是车身修理项目的奖项。Let's welcome our presenters, 上汽集团工会主席华恩德先生 and Mr. Roger Marty, Director Product Management of Car Online. Okay. So, gentlemen,The result is the bronze medal goes to Hill Closel from Switzerland. Okay, silver medal goes to Sho Yoshida from Japan. And gold medal goes to Zhao Zhao from China.我们有请两位颁奖嘉宾为他们颁奖。Please join the presenters as they present the medals.
2: Wow, what a night! Everybody, please give the love, make some more noise to our medalists. Thank you.
1: Thank you. Thank you too much.Okay, so medalists, please come together and have a group photo. Yes, ladies and gentlemen, please put your hands together and for the excellent medalists on the screen. Yes.
2: Congratulations, show your love.Medal for Excellence is a night to remember.
1: 好，我们也恭喜这些获得了车身修理优胜奖的朋友们。接下来的时间 ，Next for number 49, Heavy Vehicle Technology. The medal winners are Australia, China, Switzerland. Competitors, please proceed to the blue podium.
3: And now we are back to automobile technology here at the yellow podium. 在我们的黄色颁奖台，我们要颁出的是汽车技术领域这个奖项的四位优胜的选手。我们请出我们两位的颁奖嘉宾 ，our medal presenter 风向标首席执行官王宇彪先生 ，and Mr. Tech Sun Tan, VP China and Sea Operations Snap-on Asia Pacific. Welcome. And now we have two winners for bronze medals.The first one, Mr. Carter Cocott from Canada. And the second winner in the bronze medal, Yan Fu Liu from Chinese Taipei. Our silver medalist is Martin Elbrecht from Hungary. And the gold medal winner from China,李佳乐 ，Gentlemen, please.
2: My friends over there, I cannot hear you. 你们的声音在哪里？把掌声、欢呼声送给他们。Bring your energy to the stage, share the glory. Thank you.

0: 感谢两位颁奖嘉宾 ，Thank you, our dear presenters and gentlemen. Please pose for a group photo for this glorious moment for you, for what you have achieved in the past few days here in Shanghai. Also, congratulations to the winner of the medal for excellence.
1: Thank you. Share the love to the fans on the screen with the best tonight.
0: And up next, here at the yellow podium for number 51, logistics and freight forwarding. The medal winners are China, India, and Singapore. Please proceed to the yellow podium.
2: OK, 欢迎回到红台。接下来我们将揭晓的是获得汽车喷漆项目金银铜牌的选手。Now for number 36, car painting.Please welcome our presenter, Mr. Jean Stover, Global Key Account Manager of SATA, and Ms. Liu Chen, Vice President, Global Technology Refinish Coating at Suventus, 苏维图修补涂料全球技术副总裁。So I'm going to announce the results. Are you ready? The bronze medal goes to Ashin Muka from United Kingdom.The silver medal goes to Powerette U Han Luk from Thailand. And the gold medal goes to Duan Libo from China. Please join the presenters as they present the medals.
1: Yes, let's enjoy tonight. Enjoy this moment. Come on, everybody, give it up. Energy. 每一位你们的声音在哪里 Make some noise for our medalist.

0: Okay, young man, let's pose together for a group photo. For this supreme moment of excellence. Congratulations again, and everybody, let's look up at the screen and check out who are the winners for the medal for excellence. Congratulations for the medalists.
1: Let's check it out. Show your love to everyone. Thank you.
0: Okay, next for number 61, Rail Vehicle Technology, 轨道车辆技术. The medal winners are Austria, China, Hong Kong, China. Competitors, please proceed to the red podium.
2: Okay, welcome back to the blue podium, and next we'll present the medals for number 49, Heavy Vehicle Technology. 接下来我们要颁发的是第49项重型车辆维修项目的奖项。Let's welcome our presenter, 唐志强，世界技能组织董事会董事。Okay, so, gentlemen, the results is...The bronze medal goes to Lachlan Lett from Australia. So the silver medal goes to Zhou Le from China. Oh yeah, congratulations, Sandro Amolio, gold medal.我们请唐先生为他们颁奖。
1: Oh, it's time to ceremony! Yes, sir, everybody, give it up for our medalists! 再次把你们的欢呼声给到每一位获奖选手 One more time, let's bring it on!

好，谢谢，谢谢我们的颁奖嘉宾，谢谢唐先生 ，Thank you so much and medalists, would you please come together and have a group photo? Yeah, let's remember this time.

0: Oh yeah, congratulations. And ladies and gentlemen, let's check out the excellent medalists for Heavy Vehicle Technology.
1: Come on, congratulations.
0: Okay, next, the number 64, Unmanned Aerial Systems. The medal winners are China, Kazakhstan, Macau, China. Please proceed to the blue podium.
2: All right, thank you for coming back to the yellow podium as we are about to present the medals for logistics and freight forwarding.
3: 欢迎回到我们的黄色颁奖台，我们要颁出的是物流与货运代理的项目的优胜选手的奖牌。
2: And introducing our presenter, Mr. Philip Dianing, DHL, Head of Events. Welcome. Now, the bronze medal for logistics and freight forwarding is vacant.
3: 我们的铜牌是缺失的。
2: It means we have two silver medals. Please congratulate Marunisa Bagam from India and Noeng Zhonghango from Singapore. And then the gold medalist from China, Zhang Xu.
1: So now, please give it up.For all the medalists, 再一次把你们的欢呼声给到每一位获奖选手。Show me your love, your energy, your passion. Come on!
2: Thank you, Mr. Dianing. And medalists, please pose for a group photo.This is your moment. This is your glory. The stage is yours. Celebrate. And also, please check out the view screen for the winners of a medal for excellence.
4: Welcome back to the red podium. 欢迎各位回到我们的红台。接下来我们要揭晓的是轨道车辆技术的金银铜牌。Now we're going to present the medals for number 61, Rail Vehicle Technology. Please welcome our presenter, Mr. 高志生，捷安 High Tech General Manager, 郑州捷安高科总经理。So for Rail Vehicle Technology, the bronze medal goes to Benedikt Pritz from Austria.Medal goes to Deng Guangda from Hong Kong, China. And the gold medal goes to He Xiaoman from China. Please join the presenter as he presents the medals.
1: Come on, I know you can do it better. Let's keep it up, keep it up, keep it up. Bring your noise to our medalists. Come on, 3, 2, 1.

0: Please come together and pose for a group photo. And our models, please follow our volunteers to the Avenue of Skill Dreams for Glory Parade and Winner Circle for interviews.
1: Okay, ladies and gentlemen, welcome back to the Blue Podium. Next is number 64, Unmanned Aerial Systems, 无人机系统项目的奖项即将要揭晓。Let's welcome our presenter, Mr. Frank Navarra, CEO of Static Robotics. So, gentlemen, the results is the bronze medal goes to Ruslan Nastrinko from Kazakhstan. And the silver medal goes to Zhou Zihao from Macau, China. And the gold medal goes to Sun Cheng from China.
2: Come on, you know what the time it is. We back. Give your energy, your passion to the medalists. 再一次把掌声欢呼声送给每一位获奖选手 We the Best

0: Thank you for our presenters and young man. Would you please come together and we have a group photo? Yes. This moment is a very special moment in our life. Yeah. Congratulations, and let's turn to the screen and congratulate the excellence medalists.
1: 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Congratulations again for all the medalists.
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1: Ladies and gentlemen, please welcome Mr. Chen Jining, Secretary of the CPC Shanghai Municipal Committee and Director of the Organizing Committee for World Skills Shanghai 2026. Madam Shen Yiqin, State Councilor of the People's Republic of China.

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From Armenia, Arsen Amenakyan. From Australia, Lachlan Basque. From Austria, Andreas Lando. 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And from Belgium, Savon Bukar. The pair from Brazil, Atua Barud and Gustavo Gabriel Dutla Alves. From Brunei Darussalam, Mohamed Oufi Fakhmizu Fakri. From Canada, Jorda Thomas. From Chile, Alonso Riquelme. From Costa Rica, Helen Mariam Jimenez Gonzalez. From Croatia, Stefan Ruzic. From Denmark, Lucas Denmark Sorensen. And from Egypt, Abdelrahman Ali. From Ethiopia, Robo Lagis Mekicha. From Finland, Nia Kotula. The pair from France, Valentin Echeverry and Mateo Graf. And from Georgia, Georgi Nozadze. The pair from Germany, Luke Finn Zamponi and Lucas Rauter. From Ghana, Joshua Koranki Boateng. And from Hong Kong, China, Quan Tai Tang. From Hungary, the pair from Hungary, Danish Gutoy and Matthijs Miklos Pop. From India, Smriti Nambia. From Indonesia, Melsi Neswa Fitria. The pair from Iran, Hassan Safari and Amirosin Zibayi. From Ireland, Charlie Ward. From South Tyrol, Italy, Liam Fichta. And from Jamaica, Omar Kuckett. From Japan, Kota Tokeda. 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The pair from

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0: 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From Netherlands, Nick Rovers. From New Zealand, Jack Elvey. From Norway, Henrik Solberg Bugenhausen. From Pakistan, Madusa Hussein. From Philippines, Carlos Antonio de los Reyes. From Poland, Kirilo Astashin. The pair from Portugal, Simão Alves and Diogo Botelho. 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From South Africa, Matthew Bowen. From Spain, Juan Garcia Ortiz. The pair from Sweden, Hugo Bostedt and Elias Nilsson. The pair from Switzerland, Ian Hofer and Cyril Kohler. And from Chinese Taipei, Chen Bolin. From Thailand, Chayani Sisawa. 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From United Arab Emirates, Maita Al-Masabi. From United Kingdom, Sam Jones. Pair from United States of America, Evan Chow and James Sutherland. From Uzbekistan, Alijon Igamov. 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
1: Ladies and gentlemen, please welcome Mr. Francis Wuhan, President of WorldSkills International, to deliver remarks.

Good evening, Mr. Chen Jining and Madam Chen Yingxing. Good evening, World Skill Champion. Good evening, world. We are building a future where skills are valued as the building blocks of sustainable human development. 5 days ago, we arrived as strangers. Tonight, we live as friends. That change expands to all of us, family, experts, delegates,

Porters. Over 75 years ago, Bar Skills founder Francisco Albert Vidal believed that skills bring people together. It was right then. You proved it again this week. Take this feeling home with you. Remember, in life, that learning is reward. This experience will stay with you, your expert, your family forever. Be a change maker. Be a peace builder. Be a world skill champion. There is a spark in lit. This is a spark lit in you. Develop there and share it with the world.

0: Now, it is my honor to present the Albert Vidar Award to Xianmen Yi in the skills of rail vehicle technology from China.
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2: This trophy, symbolizing the highest honor in world skills, is slowly descending to the center of the stage.
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2: now invite Mr. Francis Wuhan to present the Albert Vidal Award.
1: 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Thank you, Mr. Wuhan, and congratulations again for all the medals on stage. Now you may leave the stage and take your seat. 请各位参赛选手入席，再次祝贺大家。 也请我们各位把最热烈的掌声和欢呼声送给今晚站在这个领奖台上的每一位获奖选手和1385位来自世界各地的技能青年。 Once again, let's give our applause and cheers to every medalist on the stage tonight and all the competitors from every corner of the world. 那我们今天的奖项已经全部揭晓。 That concludes all the awards for tonight. 那接下来呢，我们将要进行的是会旗交接仪式。 Now we'll begin the flag handover ceremony.
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0: Thank you, distinguished guests. And now, through this short film, let's step into Aichi, Japan, the host of the next WorldSkills Competition.

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1: Now, this grand celebration of skills is drawing to a close.
0: 这里曾回荡着你们的呐喊，也见证过你们的渴望。今夜之后，你们将奔赴各自的远方，奔赴更加广阔的天地。
1: Your cheers have echoed here, your respirations witnessed. After tonight, you'll each head to new horizons, to a wider world.

我们抬头仰望，星河万里，那片寰宇是我们终将抵达的技能未来。 We look to the stars and step into the light.

0: 女士们、先生们，感谢参加第48届世界技能大赛闭幕式。愿技能之光从这里启程，跨越山海。愿技能改变世界，照亮前程。
1: Ladies and gentlemen, thank you for joining us at the closing ceremony of WorldSkills Shanghai 2026. May the light of skills from this very moment voyage across mountains and oceans. Master skills, change your future.
0: 祝大家万事如意，晚安。
1: 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Good night.

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1: 具体等我消息。踏实发展，努力赚钱，一路平安，林老板。
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10: Yorkshire?
11: I got an interview.
12: Excuse me. This is Derby, isn't it?
10: I'd almost given up on you. I'm Mrs. Hall. I keep house for Mr. Farnham.
13: I'm Farnham, Siegfried.
12: I've got a gelding gone wrong in oof.
13: You've dealt with many horses before.
12: This will be my first.
13: Blimey.
12: Quite something, isn't it?
14: That's no way to greet Mr. Herriot. You are a handsome devil.
13: Herriot!
15: 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Underneath it all, he's a good man. Stand up to him. He'll love you for it.

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1: Yorkshire?
2: I got an interview.
3: Excuse me. This is Derby, isn't it?
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1: You dealt with many horses before.
3: This will be my first.
1: Blimey.
4: Quite something, isn't it?
5: That's no way to greet Mr. Herriot. You are a handsome devil.
1: Herriot!
6: Siegfried's bark really is worse than his bite. Underneath it all, he's a good man. Stand up to him. He'll love you for it.
7: Mimi.
8: 可以回家好不好？我也想到森林里冒险。等我有了新歌，你就是我第一个听众。太荣幸了。每一种热爱都值得一个形状。我们回家啦。墙面可以立成森林，让一只流浪的爪印找到安睡的弧度。房间里有小小丛林。在安全的地方，放心来一场冒险。音乐和文字各占一角。当客厅搭起篝火，两个世界彼此照亮。阳台可以成为舞台，在咖啡的香气里重新剪辑生活的晨光。家从来不止一种形状，刷新为你，为每一个不同的你。
9: 光盘行动，拒绝浪费，合理点餐，剩菜打包，珍惜粮食，让我们一起践行节约。
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